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0: 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When the mirror crashed, I called you and turned to hear you say, if only for today, I am unafraid.
1: 透过眼前的沙漏，我明明见到你，但是你突然消失了。当块镜烂了，我召唤你，我听到你同我讲，如果我哋共处只有今日，我不会害怕。
0: 电影《Top Gun》壮志灵魂主题曲由 Berlin 主唱的《Take My Breath Away》，希望大家喜意。
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